Come on down here. Everybody, please give a round of applause to Arturo Tapping.

Pardon me, do you have change for a quarter? I gotta make a phone call. Thank you. Oh, I hope this woman don't take me through no changes today, because I've had a hard day today, man. You know, let me see what's happening at the address before I go home.

times at night when you just heard me and just ran out with that other fella. Baby, I knew about it. I just didn't care.

Carrie Underwood's there. It's 105.5 in the south, 105.9 in the north. A very pleasant good morning to each and every one of you joining us on KISS FM. I do hope you survived the onslaught of yesterday's Sunday country, and you're right here with us this morning, wherever you may be, north, south, east, west of St. Lucia. Very pleasant good morning to you. Our internationals, we say thank you for also joining us on KISS FM all the way in St. Lucia. It's Marla here right up until the hour of 10. We call it the Morning Magazine, where we kick off with the inspirational moments. In the news this morning, Betty Wells Polyclinic closed temporarily for bed bug treatment, and education officials face a backlash amid school assault probe. Wherever you are, good morning to you. Thank you for waking up with us. We continue with the music, the inspirational music, for the moment. Deborah Joy Winans, or Winans, Masters Calling.

Once again, good morning to you. We take a look at the international headlines where it says Trump warns the clock is ticking for Iran as peace progress stalls. Iranian media reports the U.S. has not made concrete concessions in response to Tehran's latest proposals. Also, the WHO declares Ebola outbreak in DR Congo an international emergency. The agency added that the outbreak, with around 246 cases and 80 deaths, does not meet the criteria of pandemic emergency. Wherever you are, again, morning, and thank you so much for joining us on KISS FM, your 24-hour love station. It is 18 minutes past the hour of 6 in Tunisia. Sometimes I say good morning to Lucita in Brooklyn, already joining us.

0: We've got to say good morning to everyone joining us on the Morning Magazine, the inspirational moment. As we say good morning to Mitchie, we say good morning to Barbara, also Bella, and Sky, good morning. We say good morning to Lucida. And this is where we go into that inspirational word with Lady Kodra. Good morning to you.
1: Good morning, listeners, and welcome to the Morning Word. Today we focus on this question. What are you chasing? This means to simply follow, pursue, or run after with the intent to catch, seize, or attain. It often implies a faster paced effort to overtake. It could be a person or thing. There are many things that we chase in this world. We chase goals, whether they be long-term or short-term. Dreams. We persistently try to win someone's affection or attention. Wealth and success. Things that aren't ours. Unrealistic goals. And sometimes we're not even sure what we're chasing. But the question is, what are you really chasing? Are those things making us better people, wiser people? Are they drawing us closer to God? Are they enhancing and making our relationships with each other better? Or are they making us more selfish, greedy, jealous, and envious? Are they drawing us closer to our God? In all of this chase, aren't we tired of chasing some things? Marcus Aurelius said that we should be tired of chasing people who don't seem to see our value, our worth, and that we should be tired of begging for love, attention, appreciation, or validation. The Stoics understood something most of us never learn. What we chase runs, what we release returns. We need to detach emotionally, as it's the most powerful thing we should do. Detachment isn't coldness, it's freedom. Emotional detachment does not mean not caring. It means caring so deeply about our own peace that we stop letting chaos rent space in our heads. Marcus Aurelius wrote, "You have the power over your mind, not outside of it. Realize this and you will find strength." End of quote. We need to stop chasing and start attracting. When we chase, we signal that we're less valuable than what we're running after. The universe does not reward desperation. It rewards alignment. Epictetus once said, "If you want something good, get it from yourself. The moment you become your own source, everything shifts." End of quote. Stop chasing people. They're not our project, as we cannot save those who doesn't want to be saved. We cannot convince someone to value us. Seneca wrote, if we have a short time to live, we waste a lot of it. Stop wasting our time on people who've already decided we don't matter. End of quote. The root of suffering is attachment. The Stoics knew this 2,000 years ago. It's not the person you lose that hurts you. It's the story you told yourself about them. Release the story. Release the outcome. What remains is your peace, untouched and unshaken. We can't force a river. Zeno taught that happiness is a smooth flow. We can't flow when we're chasing things such as relationships that's already gone, already over. Let go of the grip. Let the river carry what's meant for you. The squeezing was never to keep it close. It was to keep you stuck. The art of detachment is this. Let people be who they are. Let life unfold as it will, and let yourself off the hook. The chase is over. The moment you realize you were the prize all along, stop chasing and start living. And so today, are you chasing what does not matter? God has been pursuing us a long time ago. His goodness keeps running after us. Psalm 23:6 says, "Surely goodness and mercy shall follow me all the days of my life." End of scripture. God pursues us daily, but too many times we have our own agendas, chasing the wind. We're too busy chasing the temporal things over the eternal. Let us pursue love, joy, peace, prayer, faith. Let us, like the psalmist say, "As the deer pants for the water, so my soul longs after you." The pursuit of the world of worldly pleasures lead to destruction and separation from God. Pursue self-awareness, clarity, focus on passion and self-growth. Biblically, we were designed to be a chaser. The crucial question is not if we're chasing, but what we're chasing. And so I leave us with this quote. Once you stop chasing the wrong things, you give the right things a chance to catch you. End of quote. Do have a marvelous day.

We've got to say thank you to Lady Codra. What are we chasing? What are we chasing? Well, my understanding, chasing drains us, chasing distracts us, and chasing slowly disconnects us from God and from ourselves. What a beautiful way to start the week. Lady Codra, thank you ever so much. And we continue to say to you, if you'd like to chasing. Well, my understanding, chasing drains us, chasing distracts us, and chasing slowly disconnects us from God and from ourselves.

0: wish you a great week. And thank you. Thank you ever so much for joining us on Kiss FM. Kiss FM, good morning. You on the air? I'm very well, thank you. What are you chasing?
1: Like the rain.
0: Yeah, we got showers of blessing. You on the air? Yeah.
1: That's for sure.
0: Mm-hmm. And what are you chasing this morning? Yeah.
1: The word today is very inspirational, very, very inspirational. But I don't know if it would be too much bother to ask me to play me God's Coloring Book by Dolly Parton.
0: Absolutely no problem. We'll do that for you. And thank you so much for commenting on the word.
1: Oh, yes.
0: Thank you.
1: Bye.
0: Bye-bye now.

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You on the air? Kiss FM, good morning. You're live. It says here, we are chasing the wisdom of God.

0: 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You're on the air.
1: Hello, good morning.
0: Hello, good morning to you. That's Patricia Lionel calling in there.
1: Hello?
0: Hello, can you hear me? Okay, she can't seem to hear us. Kiss FM, can you hear us? All right, dear listener, if you'd like to send on a voice note with regard to the inspirational moments, I know that's what you'd like to talk about. But we say thank you. We've got to take in the final one before we end the show.

0: the inspirational moments on Kiss FM, and one of our listeners has written in to say, good morning, this word was mine this morning, and thanks to Lady Kudra and Marlo. Wherever you are, thank you so much. We do hope that you can join us again tomorrow, same time, for the inspirational word with Lady Kudra. Yes, that's about 6:30. Wherever you are, good morning to you. We've got someone saying good morning to us there. We say good morning to Anne, wishing her the most pleasant day. We take a short commercial break. Are you ready for that morning workout? Come very shortly. We've got to say good morning to Mr. Dashaville, visiting from Arizona. Good morning to you.
1: And speeding can kill. Put a stop to your reckless driving and slow down.
0: We go straight into that morning workout.

We pick it up just a touch. Someone's waiting for the hot one. The morning workout on Kiss FM as you do your stretches.

0: The morning workout on Kiss FM. Keeping it rather short there this Monday morning. We've got to take in the final one. Many people are waiting for that hot one. Let's say good morning to Lucy and her dear husband, Paul, always waiting for that morning workout. Wherever you are, thank you so much. Ballerina girl, good morning. Let's go. You ready? No? Come on now.
1: Wind your waist, mama. Wind your waist, papa. 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
0: The 360.

Take it down. 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Take it down.

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Once again, we say thank you for joining us on the Morning Magazine. Marla here with you up until the hour of 10. At 10 o'clock, we've got Mitchie coming in. Good morning, good morning. Heading off to work, are you? Little showers of blessings then, I'm sure. You're very happy to get a little bit of rain. Don't ask about the trees and the flowers and the plants. They're smiling this morning.

think about the generations and to say we want to make it a better place for our children and our children's children so that they know it's a better world for them and think if they can make it a better place.

It is 27 minutes past the hour of 7 in Tunisia. Thank you for joining us. And the weather today, partly cloudy to cloudy skies with scattered light to moderate showers. Once again, wherever you may be, thank you so much. It is the Morning Magazine.

0: Vanessa Williams taking it nice and easy on this Monday morning. I do hope that you're well rested. Good morning to you. Patsy Cline. And we're doing it for Lucia.
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0: The voice of Rod Stewart there for the first time. We couldn't cut that one short, and this is where we've got to go into the morning teaser with chemical manufacturing.
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0: Once again, a very pleasant good morning to you. Thank you so much for joining us on KISS FM. I can't believe it's already the 18th of May. We're edging a little bit closer to the end of it. And if you haven't had the chance to put your name on our list, perhaps today is your day. 4505477, what are we talking about? Well, our morning teaser, it's when we ask you questions, everything. St. Lucia, the history, the people, the places, the culture, the cuisine, the flora, the fauna, in fact, everything St. Lucia. From time to time, we may just hit you with a little current affairs and thereby keeping you on your toes. We continue to remind you of Chemico's various products. Very important, that is. We continue to tell you about the power of clean. And today, we're looking at that Chemico disinfectant cleaner, the Potpourri. Well, again, it kills 99.9% of germs. Yes, a powerful cleaning agent there. It cuts through dirt, grime and tough stains as well. Long-lasting Potpourri fragrance. It leaves your space fresh and also inviting. And it's a multi-surface cleaner as well. Perfect for your floors, the tiles and bathrooms, kitchens and much more. Wherever you are, we say good morning to you. And, of course, welcome to the morning teaser. We've got somebody on the line. KISS FM, good morning.
2: Bonjour, bonjour, voilà, Eugenia, qui là, qui là, tout seulement là.
0: Voilà. Okay, là, tout seul.
2: Voilà.
0: I'm all right, thank you. How are you? You there, tout seul? You.
2: Mama just need a petit mal ou un mal là.
0: Why is that, Eugenia?
2: Music là ou bye.
0: Well, you've tried that already. I say to you that you got to take it easy, right? I'm sorry about that, Eugenia. Just as long as you don't hold me responsible, yeah?
2: No, Mala.
0: Right, are you really? That's right, do what you can, isn't it? But you're doing full circle. You're doing a full 360.
2: 360, Mala, me say music la gadi by way.
0: Yeah, well, it's your way you have to use, isn't it? You've got to use your ways. Tomorrow I'll play a slower one for you, okay? So you can do the full circle, Eugenia. You like the tabu, is it? Okay, we'll play that for you tomorrow, yeah? Okay, well, today we're doing it nice and easy, Eugenia. Yes, so today we're going to do acronyms and abbreviations again today, because the last time it wasn't too good because people couldn't remember the various acronyms and abbreviations. You know what we're talking about? Take your time to say it. Acronym. That's right. You have to tell us the meaning of it, okay? Okay, so we want
2: to...
0: Really? Well, you never know. Can you start us off?
2: No, Mala, no.
0: You know, you don't want to do it. All right then. Well, I'll give you an easy one, Eugenia. Yes, I'll give you NIC. I give you NIC.
2: NIC, insurance.
0: It's coming, Eugenia. Say it again.
2: National insurance. You give my life. Can retire.
0: Well, you're not wrong. You're not wrong at all, Eugenia. But that's a good try for somebody who says, no. You can say it in English. Can you say it in English or you cannot say it in English?
2: No. I'm out the long way. National insurance scheme.
0: Okay. No, it's a C.
2: It's a company.
0: No, it's not. It's corporation.
2: Oh, it's corporate abuser.
0: Well, sis, that's what it is. NIC.
2: Voilà.
0: All right. Very good, Eugenia.
2: Yes, Sivala.
0: Bye-bye.
2: Bye.
0: Bye-bye, Eugenia. Oh, I gave Eugenia one. Well, we're not looking for many people today because I'm going to give you the list, and when you get it wrong, I'll tell you goodbye. How is that? Very easy this morning, so if you're brave enough, as we go down that list, when I tell you goodbye, then that means you've got it wrong. Okay? Let's see who's going to call me there this morning. We've got a number of them for you. I'm going to tell you how many. I just want to catch you out. Right, so Eugenia attempted one, only fair to her to give her just the one. So, acronyms, abbreviations, you don't know which one you're going to get. 4505477, somebody's calling on the WhatsApp. Let's see if we can take that call. Okay, there will be a delay, I'm sure. Let's go, let's see if we can get that person. 4505477. Let's go. Kiss FM. Can you hear me? Hello, good morning. Can you hear me?
3: I'm calling for the abbreviation.
0: Okay. Well, I do hope you can hear me clearly. You have to turn down the background noise, which you have, because it might be very difficult as you've called on the WhatsApp and not the direct phone. All right, because I can hear me talking in the background.
3: Okay, well, I'll turn it down.
0: Yes, please. There you go. I'm hearing my voice. Okay. You understand the game, yeah?
3: Yes, I do.
0: Okay, I can still hear me in the background. Okay, so we're going to go down the list, and if you get one wrong, then I'll say goodbye. So we're looking for one or two people today. I'm certain you're going to know all. Who are we talking to there this morning?
3: Angela.
0: Hello? Hello, Angela. Angela, you ready to go down that list, yeah?
3: Yes.
0: Okay, Lucy Leck.
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0: 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All right. You ready, Angela?
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0: All right, we're testing you there. 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
0: SLDHA.
4: St. Lucia Diabetic and Hypertensive Association.
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0: I'll let that pass. 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
4: National Conservative Association.
0: Thank you for trying. Bye-bye. Very good. 4505477. Ouch, Angela. 4505477. That's our number right here on KISS FM. She was doing so good. 4505477. Do you think you can beat Angela there? Let's go. 4505477.

0: 450-5477. You afraid? Our phone lines are working. 450-5477. Kiss FM, good morning. You're on the air. Can you hear me?
1: Good morning.
0: How are you?
1: I'm fine, thank you.
0: All right. And who are we talking to there this morning?
1: Yasmin El.
0: Hello, Yasmin. You seem to be rather positive there this morning. I think you're I reckon you're going to get all of them correctly.
1: I'm going to try hard.
0: Okay, let's go. OECS.
1: Organization of Eastern Caribbean States.
0: Step. Yasmin. Thank you for trying. 450-5477. We had Yasmin screaming there. 450-5477. Ow. One more call. Nobody to beat Annette there. And Yasmin stopped at a step. Oh, she says. Okay. We seem to have a problematic line or a jam line. Okay. Well, we've got to say thank you to Annette there. She answered a number of them. We were hoping that somebody would come in and beat her, Annette. But it didn't work that way. So, Annette, you got a number of them right. Yasmin came in. But didn't make it. Annette, you are today's winner. We're going to put you on our list. And today we had on our list Lusilek, Wasco, Slasper, NIC, NEMO, CDB, OECS. 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And, of course, we did the OECS, the Organization of Eastern Caribbean States. Thank you, Yasmin. Shall we put your name down? I think for trying, we should put Yasmin down. So thank you so much, Yasmin, for joining us.

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We invite you to join us again tomorrow, same time, for another morning teaser.

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2: Once again, good morning to you. It says, hey Marlo, beautiful rainy day it is, and I love it. I'm enjoying the music on Kiss FM in my jammies with my local coffee. And thank you for playing all the nice music right here on Kiss. Well, thank you so much. And of course, hi Eugenia, it says, hope you are okay in your container. Good morning to you wherever you are, whether you're in that container or just at home in the garden, whatever it is you're doing, we do wish you the most pleasant day. We've got to say good morning to Monica in Boo Sees You. You're in our thoughts.

music coming there from Paul Simon, Slip Sliding Away. Once again, good morning to you wherever you are joining us. This is Kiss FM, your 24-hour love station. We're doing it all for Raj Communications. What are you celebrating today? We wish

We've got to say good morning to Sharon, wishing her a good day. Wherever you are, good morning to you. We're doing it all for Raj Communications with that cup of tea. What are you drinking this morning? A little ginger.

Music coming there from Lisa Stanfield, All Woman. Once again, a very pleasant good morning to you. I've got to take in the final one on the synchronized sip. Again, all being sponsored by Rash Communications. We say good morning to Sabita. Thank you for joining us. Patricia Lionel in New York. Belated birthday greetings to Verna Peter of St. Lucia and Berlin Gulak of Holland. Happy birthday to you. All the love coming.

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0: It is 1 minute past the hour of 9 in St. Lucia. Good morning to you and thank you for joining us on KISS FM on this day, Monday, May the 18th, 2026. In the news today, Betty Wells Polyclinic closed temporarily for bed bug treatment, and education officials face a backlash amid school assault probe. Thank you for joining us. Chief Education Officer Beverly Dodoni says the Department of Education and Digital Transformation has launched an investigation into an incident involving a male teacher and a student at one of the island's schools. Reports indicate that the teacher allegedly threw a pill bottle at a student who was speaking during class, resulting in the child suffering a broken and swollen nose. According to the department, school administrators immediately activated standard protocols following the incident, including arranging medical evaluation for the student, whilst preliminary meetings have already been held with the parties involved. The department says investigations are continuing as officials seek to determine the full circumstances surrounding the matter. However, the statement issued by Dodoni has sparked backlash across social media, with many users accusing education officials of appearing to side with the teacher rather than the injured student. Several commenters argued that the incident amounts to assault and have called for the teacher to be arrested and criminally charged. In the statement, the department reiterated that it does not condone corporal punishment and remains committed to the physical and psychological well-being of students. Officials also appeal to the public to avoid spreading unsubstantiated claims or issuing threats against teachers and school administrators, whilst investigations remain ongoing, warning that such actions could compromise the integrity of the process and the privacy rights of those involved. Also in the news, the Ministry of Health, Wellness and Nutrition has temporarily closed the Betty Wells Polyclinic as health officials intensify efforts to contain and treat a bedbug infestation identified within sections of the facility. Chief Environmental Health Officer Ernie Pierre said the Environmental Health Division, alongside vector control teams, are conducting assessments to determine the extent of the infestation, whilst treatment measures including heat and chemical applications are being carried out in affected areas. Pierre stressed that the presence of bedbugs at the polyclinic does not necessarily mean the infestation originated there, explaining that the insects are commonly transported through high-traffic spaces such as airports, hotels, public transportation, and personal belongings. He also emphasized that bedbugs are not exclusive to unsanitary environments and can infest even well-maintained locations. Pierre further warned that the bedbugs are resilient pests capable of hiding in mattresses, chairs, cracks, seams and furniture, making them difficult to fully eliminate with a single treatment. Whilst the insects are not widely known to spread diseases, he noted that their bites can cause irritation, rashes, and allergic reactions in some individuals. The Environmental Health Division is now increasing public education efforts aimed at helping residents identify signs of infestation early and prevent the spread within homes and businesses. Members of the public are being encouraged to inspect luggage, clothing, bedding and second-hand furniture carefully, whilst also using heat-based measures such as hot washing, drying and ironing to destroy eggs and bugs before infestations become severe. And finally, in the news, a report circulating on social media claimed that the lifeless body of a male individual was discovered inside a dilapidated structure in the Lapansi area, with allegations that the body bore visible marks of violence. However, no official statement has been issued by the authorities confirming the discovery or the circumstances surrounding the incident. The individual has been identified online only by the alias Christ Cooley and is said to be from Georgeville in Castries. Social media reports further claim he was last seen alive on Thursday, May 14, 2026, though those details remain unverified. Additional claims shared online allege that the deceased had previous encounters with the law, whilst others suggested he may have struggled with mental health challenges. None of those claims have been independently confirmed. Until official information is released, the circumstances surrounding the discovery remain unclear and highly speculative. We say thank you for joining us on KISS FM as we take a quick look at the international news, where it says Trump warns the clock is ticking for Iran as peace progress stalls. U.S. President Donald Trump has warned Iran the clock is ticking as talks to bring the war to an end have stalled. They better get moving fast or there won't be anything left of them, he wrote on his Truth social platform. Time is of the essence. The message came as the president spoke with Israeli Prime Minister Benjamin Netanyahu on Sunday, the Times of Israel reported, citing Netanyahu's office. On Monday, Iran said it had responded to the latest U.S. proposal and that exchanges with Washington were continuing through Pakistani mediators. Also on the international front, where it says the WHO declares Ebola outbreak in DR Congo an international emergency. The World Health Organization has declared an Ebola outbreak in the Democratic Republic of Congo, a public health emergency of international concern. The agency said the outbreak in DR Congo's eastern Ituri province, which has seen around 246 suspected cases and 80 deaths reported, does not meet the criteria of a pandemic emergency, but it warned it could potentially be a much larger outbreak than what is currently being detected and reported, with a significant risk of local and regional spread. The current strain of Ebola is caused by a virus, the health agency said, for which there are no approved drugs or vaccines. Early symptoms include fever, muscle pain, fatigue, headache and sore throat, and are followed by vomiting, diarrhea, a rash and bleeding. The WHO said there were now 8 laboratory-confirmed cases of the virus, with other suspected cases and deaths across 3 health zones, including Bunia, the capital of Ituri province, and the gold mining towns of Mongwalo and Rampala. One case of the virus has been confirmed in the capital, believed to be in a patient returning from Ituri. The WHO said that the virus had spread beyond DR Congo, with 2 confirmed cases reported in neighboring Uganda. Ugandan officials said a 59-year-old man who died on Thursday had tested positive. We say thank you ever so much for joining us on the KISS FM. A short commercial break after that. The weather report.
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0: Our forecaster today, Glenn Antoine, who says that the present weather at Hivernora is overcast with showers. Present weather at George Evel Charles is partly cloudy and hazy. Present temperature at Hivernora, 24 degrees Celsius or 75 degrees Fahrenheit. Last night's minimum temperature at Hivernora, 24 degrees Celsius or 75 degrees Fahrenheit. Relative humidity at Hivernora is 82%. The wind at Hivernora is blowing from the east at 22 miles per hour or 35 kilometers per hour. The rainfall in the 24-hour period, which ended at 2 a.m. today, at Hivernora, 5.5 millimeters. Total rainfall for the month of May so far at Hivernora, 25.2 millimeters. Our sun sets today, 6:24 p.m. Sun rises tomorrow, 5:36 a.m. The forecast for St. Lucia, valid for the next 24 hours, the winds will be blowing from the east near 21 miles per hour or 33 kilometers per hour. The weather, partly cloudy to cloudy skies with scattered light to moderate showers. We take a look at the marine forecast for seas in a 25-mile or 40-kilometer radius from St. Lucia. The tides for Castries Harbour, low at 11.09 a.m., high at 5.56 p.m. Tides for Beaufort Bay, low at 12.36 p.m., high at 7.03 p.m. The seas locally rough with waves and easterly swell 6 to 9 feet or 1.8 to 2.7 meters. Small craft operators and sea bathers should exercise caution due to locally rough seas. The forecast for the Les Antilles, partly cloudy to cloudy skies with scattered light to moderate showers. Tropical weather outlook. The Atlantic high-pressure system will maintain moderate to brisk easterly winds and locally rough seas over and around the region during the next few days. Also, an increase in moisture and instability enhanced by an upper-level trough will result in cloudy periods with scattered showers over the region during the next 24 hours. A tropical wave located over the central tropical Atlantic is moving westward near 17 miles per hour or 28 kilometers per hour. Also, another tropical wave located over the far eastern tropical Atlantic is moving westward near 12 miles per hour or 19 kilometers per hour. Tropical cyclone formation is not expected over the tropical Atlantic during the next few days. The weather in London today, 14 degrees Celsius and light rain. In New York, 29 degrees Celsius and sunny. In Toronto, 27 degrees Celsius and sunny. We've got to say good morning to the roofies, wishing them a good day.

28 minutes past the hour of 9. Culture Club. On this day in music, the year 1975, five-times married US country singer Tammy Wynette was at number one on the UK singles charts with Stand By Your Man. Originally released as a single in 1968 in the USA, it proved to be the most successful record of Wynette's career and is one of the most covered songs in the history of country music. Good morning to you, wherever you are. We say good morning to Sue, wishing her a good day. Here is Tammy with Stand By Your Man. A favorite.

And let's dig in one more for the country lovers out there, wherever you are. Thank you so much for keeping it. Kiss 9:32 on the clock already.

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Wherever you are joining us, good morning to you. Thank you so much for keeping it. Kiss. 9:35 on the clock. The game show comes in very shortly.

Here's one from Celine Dion, Water from the Moon. A little drizzle and everybody screaming, it's raining. I guess we were all happy to have a little rain.

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And that's one thing that you'll never in your life ever have to worry about me. If I'll ever change towards you, because baby, I love you. 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

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Let's take in one more before we do that Monday's game show. I know that you are standing by. It's going to be a nice and easy one.

0: Rod Stewart. I do apologize about Diane Krall's song, Let's Fall in Love. And someone screams out, oh, it's a great song. Well, thank you so much for that. He has to pull the plug on it. These things happen. I do apologize profusely. Let's see if we can wake up your brain cells before I leave. Reminding you, Mitchie comes in at 10. Okay, let's see what happens with this one. And today we take you to the TV world and way back. We play a few seconds for you. All you've got to do, wake up the brain cells and say, come on now, you remember that one. And pick up that phone, 450-5477. That's all you've got to do. And here it is for you. Let's hope you remember that one. Nice and easy one there this morning. There it was, 450-5477, reminding you there's not much time. So if you know it, please just dial that number. Here it comes again. For the second time, we'll do it three times. For the final time, it is 450-5477. Not a flicker just yet. Kiss FM, good morning, you're on the air.
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0: Knots Landing, did you say? I'm so sorry, but thank you so much for trying, yeah? Bye-bye now. Bye-bye, Knots Landing, it says. Okay, we're going to take this one from the top. I'm sure you recognize it by now. Here it comes again. Final time there. Knots Landing, it says. Kiss FM, good morning, you're on the air.
2: I'm to Hawaii 5-0.
0: Hawaii 5-0 is not correct. Thank you so much. Bye-bye now. Ah, you should know it by now. Giveaway there. Kiss FM, good morning to you. You're on the air.
1: Dallas.
0: Dallas, of course it's Dallas. And who are we talking to there this morning? Oh, dear.
1: The baker.
0: Oh, that's three in a row, yeah? Thank you so much now. Go and have a good day. Your name is on our list, Mr. Baker.
1: Bye-bye.
0: Knots Landing, Hawaii 5-0. Only Dallas. You're a bit late, dear listener. Kiss FM, you on the air? Too late now. And we've got to say thank you to all our listeners participating this morning. This is where we're going to say thank you so much for joining us on Kiss FM. I've got to say my goodbyes. It's a Monday today, and of course, Dr. Tonji at 11 o'clock. Some pleasurable moments here on Kiss FM. Thank you so much for keeping it Kiss. Thank you for joining us. Reminding you, Mitchie's up next. Dr. Tonji at 11. What more do you need?
3: Come away.
0: Thank you so much for being in my company. We appreciate you. We love you. Gotta say bye-bye. Bye-bye now.
3: Come away with me.
0: I'm not sure who's calling at this point in time. Let's see. Kiss FM, good morning. You're on the air.
4: Heart to heart?
0: Heart to heart? No, it's not heart to heart. We gave away the answer already. It was Dallas, thank you, dear listener.
4: All right.
0: Bye-bye now. Bye-bye. That's thanks for your call.
3: Come away.
0: I've got to say it. Bye-bye now.
3: With their life.
0: Mr. Meggs, you heard me. I say bye-bye.

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Coming up in about 5 minutes, we'll have your nominations for the Kiss Lovers Song of the Day. 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

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I'm Mitchie, in your company until 2 o'clock this afternoon. It is now that time of the morning. Time where we're opening the WhatsApp line, so to speak, for your nominations of your song to be crowned the Kiss Lovers Song of the Day for today, Monday, the 18th of May, 2026. 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Wherever on the globe you are, you can participate. And during the day, we will collect all of the votes. The first three listeners to WhatsApp me their song, their favorite song, will go up for the Kiss Lovers Song of the Day at 1:45 this afternoon. We already have one nomination coming in from Rena Pierre. Everything I Do by Bryan Adams. Two more songs need to be nominated. 4505477. Will your song, your special song, make it to be number one this afternoon on the Kiss Lovers Song of the Day?

second nomination, Power of Love by Celine Dion, nominated by Charmaine. So the way it works is one nomination, one song.

And our third song for the day by Celine Dion, I Love You, nominated by Sabi. So we have two songs by Celine Dion vying for the Kiss Lover Song of the Day, and Mr. Bryan Adams all by himself, nominated by Rena. 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Will it be Rena, will it be Sabi, or will it be Charmaine's choice? Let's get back into the music. Here's Meatloaf. I would do anything for love. 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

Reminding you of the nominations for today's Kiss Lovers Song of the Day, nominated by Rena, Everything I Do, Bryan Adams, nominated by Charmaine, Power of Love, Celine Dion, and nominated by Savvy, I Love You, also by Celine Dion. WhatsApp your vote 4505477. And stay tuned until 1:45, where we will crown today's Kiss Lovers Song of the Day. Good morning going out to Mrs. Innocent over there at El Shaddai, the Blue Coral Mall, Castries. Let's hope you have a blessed Monday morning. Good morning going out to Lisa. Lovely, lovely Lisa. Playing a special song for you in a while. Good morning to Sabita. Not forgetting Tessa, Fira. Fire.

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Good morning, good night to Miss Caramel over the Ministry of Education. Also over the Ministry of Education, good morning to Dr. Anthony Felicier. As when you're having a wonderful morning.

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Mitchie in your company until 2 this afternoon. It was a little late to make the nominations this morning, but however, I'm going to play it, especially for Lisa. Here's Paul Young, Every Time You Go Away. 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

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Mitchie with you until 2 o'clock this afternoon. This morning we're starting something new. The Mid-Morning Mystery Artist. You can WhatsApp me on 1-758-450-5477 if you think you know the answer to this morning's Mid-Morning Mystery Artist. Right, here we go. So the first clue. This artist was born in Minneapolis and became a global superstar with a mix of funk, rock, and pop. Can you name our mid-morning mystery artist of the day? First clue. This artist was born in Minneapolis and became a global superstar with a mix of funk, rock, and pop. 450-5477 if you know the answer to our mid-morning mystery artist. I might just give another clue. Julie says Michael Jackson. That's not right, Julie. But very close. You're basically in the same genre of iconic artists. This artist was born in Minneapolis and became a global superstar with a mix of funk, rock, and pop. Can you name the artist? 450-5477 if you know the answer to this question for the mid-morning mystery artist. Here's Lisa Fleischer. How can I ease the pain going out, especially for Julie? You didn't make the nominations this morning, but this one's for you, Julie.

I'm going to give a second clue for this morning's mid-morning mystery artist. Let me just give you the first one again. This artist was born in Minneapolis and became a global superstar with a mix of funk, rock, and pop. And the second clue. He once went by a symbol instead of a name. He once went by a symbol instead of a name. If you think you know the answer to the mid-morning mystery artist, WhatsApp me now, 4505477. And I can see a plethora of the correct answers are already coming in via WhatsApp, 4505477. If you think you know the answer, WhatsApp me now. This artist was born in Minneapolis and became a global superstar with a mix of funk, rock, and pop. He once went by a symbol instead of a name. Now the symbol should have given it away. If you think you know the answer to this morning's mid-morning mystery artist, give me a WhatsApp. 4505477. Say, Michi, I know the artist.

album name of the artist. I'm impressed. One thing about the KISS listeners, they know the artists, they know their music, and they can give you a plethora of information about the music.

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Ooh, even somebody gave me the government.

The morning going out to Simeon. You need to rethink that answer, Simeon. This artist was born in Minneapolis and became a global superstar with a mix of funk, rock and pop. He once went by a symbol instead of a name. What is the name of this morning's mid-morning mystery artist?

How can I ease the pain going out to Lisa? All the way it came to my side. Lisa Fisher. Congratulations to all those who said the correct names. Shyla. Julie Christine. Print and Stitch. Chantelle.

And Nicole, you also got it right off the bat there. Nicole gave us the government name of that artist. And if you said Prince Rogers Nelson, you were correct. The mid-morning mystery artist for today is none other than Prince.

You're logged on to Kiss FM. Can't forget to mention Miss Wences Henry. She got the answer to this morning's mid-morning mystery artist, which was Prince. Thank you for all those who participated this morning. The first day of many. If you'd like to sponsor our mid-morning mystery artist, you could always contact or call the front desk 452-6040. Let's get some great prizes together for all our wonderful KISS listeners.

Good morning going out to Shauna. And not forgetting Dazzling Dion. Hope you're having a great Monday morning so far. Keep it locked to Kiss FM, your 24-hour love station. No, it's

0: Come here, I want to show you something. 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
2: Hey, good morning, good morning, good morning. It's your girl, Dr. Tanji, and welcome. Welcome to Monday. We're broadcasting live from the beautiful country of St. Lucia, located right here in the Caribbean. And we're broadcasting from KISS FM 105.5 and 105.9. And I am truly grateful for my TikTok family. Good morning. They let me have the camera. And I'm grateful for my Facebook family and all of the other social media platforms. We will have a rebroadcast of this show. We better have one, since my guy didn't feel his best this morning. All right. For those who are saying, what is this show about? Before we get there, can I just say good morning to my guy, my gentle giant, my friend. You guys know him as DJ Marlon, who spins the ones and twos. But I know him as a gentle giant and friend and a voice impediment. This morning, how you feeling, man?
3: I would love to say that I feel good this morning.
2: Yeah.
3: But, you know, every time I get on the air, it's a voice issue. I try to make it sound good, but sometimes the pain just comes around, you know, with that soft throat thing.
2: Sorry. So,
3: not 100%, but I'm working on it.
2: You're working on it. You showed up, man. I am so grateful. And I know your listeners are grateful for that as well. Thank you so, so very much for just pushing your way.
3: Always trying, man.
2: You're doing an amazing job.
3: Thank you.
2: I'll keep you off air. Nope. Now then, if you will, you know, check out what's going on all of my social media pages. I'm at Dr. Tanji Show. That's on Facebook, TikTok, Instagram, YouTube, wherever X social media is. I'm probably there. And if you would, just leave a comment, you know, something really kind, so that someone who may not be having a good day can come on the page and see that someone that they don't even know wished them well or wanted them to feel good or whatever it is that you say. It's just, I found, you know, it's just a very kind way of just living life. It's an easy way to live life. It really is. So do that for me, please. Now, I swear to you, because I am not going to get carried away with all of the wonderful people on TikTok that are saying hello. All right. Pay attention, Tanji. All right. If this is your first time on tuning into the show and you're wondering, what is this show about? The show is really designed to encourage you, to motivate you, to help and show you that we love you, all right? It's about you believing who you are and rediscovering the truth about who you are. See, the show is founded on kingdom principles, and a kingdom is the governing influence and authority of a king over a territory, impacting it with his will, his intent, producing a citizenship of people, that's you and I, who reflect the king's culture, his nature, his values, and his morals. See, a kingdom is a real country, y'all. It really is. Sounding like I'm from Mississippi. I am. Where the citizens reflect the king's lifestyle. When you think about principles, I want you to think about the original intent of something, the hidden meaning of something. In this case, we're talking God's law, his statutes of conducting your life, all right? See, these principles have keys that unlock them, and these keys give you and me and us access to what really is already ours. But you gotta learn the keys, seriously. Now, you can expect honesty, openness, and sincerity from this show. I will never give you my opinion, and yours is not warranted either. See, this show is really, I have a heart for you to grow with actionable goals. It's business empowerment for those who want to launch their business or just need, you know, a little inspiration or motivation or encouragement. I, too, am a business owner, and I know there are days when I'm like, okay, somebody come along and say something that will get me out of this rut. I swear to you, I do it. I really do. See, I need you to be deployed into your purpose, His purpose for your life. And that really is the basis and the premise of the show. So, if you will, stay tuned, all right? I'm going to have a quick break, and then we're going to get into this kingdom principle of three important elements needed for you to see your breakthrough. Stay tuned. Be right back.
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5: I'm more merciful. He still works miracles. Yes, he does.
2: All right, we are back. And can I just say thank you so, so very much for all of those who have literally shifted their things and whatever their plans and whatever they were doing today to just tune in for just a few minutes and we get into this kingdom principle. Now, if you're going to be nasty, and I'm not going to call you out, okay, because that's just something we don't do on the show, just simply log off or go to another live page. It's okay. It really is. But if you're here to kind of, you know, glean and hear some of the testimonies that I've had to go through, and I know this word works because I have eaten it, as my grandson would say, Nana, you got to eat the word, then you're in the right place. You really are. Today was a day, this morning was a morning where, yes, I got up and yes, I was so grateful to see that my eyes were working and I was still in the land of the living, as my grandmama would say. But it was hard. And since we're going to be open, honest, and sincere, and I ain't got but a few minutes of your time, I'm not here to complain, but I'm here to tell you that it was difficult. I went from being hot and cold, and I guess that's that internal clock of mine, from that to vomiting and just feeling lethargic. And as a medical doctor, I'm thinking, you know, okay, I'm doing my own differentials and trying to see, okay, what did I eat and where did this come from? Well, you know, what are the symptoms here? But as I was meandering, just going through the house, I kept saying, but God, I need your strength this morning. And I just got back on the air and I don't wanna call out. I gotta show up no matter what it looked like. So for anyone who may be feeling like, you know what, I am mentally tired, I am physically drained, I'm just done, take a deep breath. And if you can muster up the strength to put one foot in front of the other and wash your face and brush your teeth and get ready for your day, then just believe that God is truly going to carry you, all right, that He's going to strengthen you. And that's just a little side note for anyone who may have started their day like I started mine. All right, let's get into this. Breakthrough. I really did not understand just what this incredible word truly meant. Countless times I have been faced with insurmountable challenges, and all the while believing if I could just pray harder, praise louder, read God's word more, then that somehow God would hear me and have mercy on me and grant me the breakthrough that I was indeed in need of. Little did I know that the breakthrough I had been crying to the Lord about, well, he had already given it to me. My problem was I wasn't receiving it. You do realize he will not withhold any good thing from those who love him, right? Whew, Selah. Today's Kingdom Principle, 3 important elements needed for you to see your breakthrough, is dedicated to anyone who may have found themselves in the throes of life, dealing with dreams that haven't materialized just yet, trying to discover the purpose for which they were born, or facing health challenges that appears as if they will never dissipate. And if you've ever felt like giving up, throwing in the towel, tired, broken, and still trying to show up, then this Kingdom Principle is for you. And I got some good news to go along with it. Real talk. Throughout my growth and development, my intentional commitment to know who God is, his ways of doing things, and just how I fit in his plan, I've come to learn that the more I surrender my ways, my plans, my perspectives, the more he provides me with his understanding, his knowledge, and his wisdom for what is needed for me. Follow me. As I began my research to get a better understanding of just what breakthrough really means, I ran across a few definitions given by Merriam-Webster. And one was, a breakthrough is a sudden advance, an act or instance of moving through or beyond an obstacle. The other said, and it was my favorite, an offensive military assault that penetrates and carries beyond a defensive line. Oh, it's so much in that right there. Oh, if I had time to unpack it, I would. I really would. But I need you to trust me on this one, okay? The first element needed to see your breakthrough is an anchor in which you can have faith and belief in, and that is dependable and has a track record. After all, your entire being and all that you will ever hope to be is associated with your faith being placed in this anchor. And of course, this anchor that I'm referring to is no other than God himself. See, he is a surety in a world filled with so many uncertainties. And according to our Constitution, the Bible for the believers, he has never lost a battle. And he has plans that are purposeful and they work. Every time, no matter the situation, no matter the circumstance, you are always victorious with him. But here's the key. You must apply his word. Seriously, his word has a way of not only soothing, comforting, and bringing to pass any and all obstacles in your way, but the peace that is so real that you don't understand how in times that look like despair. But take my word. And if you don't believe me, let's look at Ezekiel 12:25. And it declares from the Amplified Version, "For I am the Lord. I will speak, and the word that I shall speak shall be performed or come to pass. It shall be no more delayed." Whew, I don't know about you, but right there, I'm feeling better already. Element number 2. In order to see your breakthrough, after you've prayed and made your petitions known, you must now receive by faith now that which you have spoken to God about. See, if it is in accordance to his plans and his will for your life, you will see it. He will make sure of it. But there were times when I would pray and petition and make supplications and wonder why my breakthrough was not happening. But what I learned was it is God's will that prevails, not mine. Here's the key. When you pray, ask God to allow his will to be done in your life. When you do that, there is a release like never before. Seriously. You find yourself no longer acting as the captain of your life, but relying and depending on the one who truly knows the why and the how to get you to just what he has for you, to get to you just what he has for you. You begin to take the limits off of him and yourself. And lastly, the third element needed for you to see your breakthrough is act like you know it. See, you may ask, what you talking about, Doc? I'm glad you asked. See, when I was growing up, I would often be asked, so what do you want to be when you grow up, little girl? And me and all of my little girl splendor, I would say, I want to be a medical doctor and an actress when I grow up. And you couldn't tell me that I wasn't going to be a medical doctor or an actress. You just couldn't tell me. Didn't matter that I was born in the projects. Didn't matter. Didn't matter that my mama, bless her heart, was working three jobs, right? And there was no daddy in the home. But it didn't matter because I believed it. I believed it even before I could see it. No, that's not fair. Sorry about that. So, what's your take, Doc? Begin to see yourself as God sees you. This is the key. He sees you as victorious, even if temporarily it looks like you're suffering defeat. He sees you as complete, even if you believe that someone will come along one day and complete you. He sees you as his child, even if you have never felt the love of a parent. He sees you as redeemed, even if you feel devalued and broken. That's real talk. In closing, today is the day that breakthrough is here. Will you believe it? Will you receive it? Will you once and for all know that there are no weapons that can stop you, there are no forces that can block you, and there is absolutely nothing that God will withhold from you, all because he loves you and he's proven it in John 3:16. And this, my friend, really is the truth. 450-5477 is the number that you can call, right, and make your contributions known on air. Or if you're like my dear friend Maggie, there's an app called the WhatsApp that is 758-450-5477, and you can kind of make your contribution to the show known there. But before we get there, and before I ask my dear friend whose voice is troubling him this morning, I want to say good morning to Miss Deborah Gewin. I love you. When I tell you that this woman truly does support the show, she loves me right where I am, have loved me through some real difficult times. I am talking about a true woman who not only talk the talk, but she walks it. So thank you so very, very much. Thank you, Miss Gloria Brown, for joining us. She says, good morning. I'm giving up is not an option. Giving up is not an option. I know that all correct, as my friends would say. And I love you too, baby. I really, really do. And thank you so, so very much. TikTok for showing up. Thank you. It's coming in fastly, so I really can't say hello to everybody, but just know that I am truly grateful for your presence. Now then, my gentle giant, gotta ask you, breakthrough. When you think about breakthrough, and I've given you the definitions that Merriam-Webster has recorded, right? And a military advance, a sudden, you know, breakthrough. Can't even remember what I'm saying here, but What do you, or have you, have you experienced a breakthrough that you were waiting for, believing for, but then didn't even realize it when it happened? Have you ever experienced anything like that?
3: It may have happened. Okay. It might have happened, and I might not have noticed, because when you're looking for that breakthrough in particular, obviously you're thinking of something in particular that you're looking for. But the breakthrough that you receive may not come as you see it.
2: Gotcha.
3: Right?
2: Yeah.
3: You may be experiencing a breakthrough that you didn't even ask for.
2: Yep.
3: But you didn't realize that this is the breakthrough that you need to get where you need to go.
2: Yeah.
3: So sometimes I'm sitting here and I've been longing for this breakthrough. Yeah. I'm like, I need this. Yeah. I need this. And I've got it, but I didn't even realize that I got it. And then, you know, probably later on, you're like, you know, I really wanted to do this, but then this happened.
2: Yep.
3: But this is it, you know. Mm-hmm. This is what you needed. And, and so, yes, I have had some breakthroughs, but not necessarily in the sense that this is what I was looking for.
2: Gotcha.
3: But it took me to that place where I am satisfied with.
2: See, that's what I'm talking about.
3: Yeah.
2: Thank you, sir.
3: Need a breakthrough with my voice right now.
2: Yeah, man. But you're doing good. You really are. I'm truly grateful that you even showed up.
3: Yeah.
2: Seriously. Thank you.
3: Let's check out this message from Maggie. It says, good morning, Dr. Tanti and Marlon.
2: Good morning.
3: A marvelous Monday to you. We all long for breakthroughs in our lives. Breakthroughs in our families, jobs, relationships, finances, etc. However, breakthroughs don't come without struggles, persistent prayers, alignment with our Maker, trusting Him, and being patient. Forgiveness is very important, as the Word says.
2: Yeah.
3: He who regards iniquity in his heart, the Lord will not hear.
2: Mm.
3: This is one way we hold back our blessings, our breakthroughs. So many times our breakthroughs are delayed because of our heart's condition.
2: Yeah.
3: No testimony without a test. We have to play our part, as faith and works is the key.
2: Yeah.
3: They go hand in hand. Not quitting is also important, as many times when we're about to quit, that's when the breakthrough is just about to be released.
2: Yep.
3: Yes, so that's happy week.
2: Hi, baby. Thank you so, so very much, Maggie, for even making that contribution. And you're absolutely right. You said something that was really paramount. Breakthrough doesn't happen without struggle. And you're absolutely correct, Amundo, on that, because I cannot think of a breakthrough that hadn't occurred in my life or didn't occur in my life with some type of, whether it was a fasting, you know, and I wasn't struggling in the fasting, but whether it was a fasting and praying and just kind of turning my face to Him and getting in His presence. And it felt like it would never happen, you know. It's just, it felt like this is the one that's going to take me out. It did. But glory be to God that In His faithfulness, not mine. In His steadfastness, not mine. You know, me was so back and forth and double-mindedness and unstable, but God is stable and consistent. And it is something about the grace that He gives you to stand until you see, right, the manifestation. I'm learning that if I can see it in the spirit, right, it manifests itself in the natural. But I gotta see it. I have to not see it physically. You hear me when I say this? But when I can experience it before I experience it, that's when I know that, okay, it's done. If that makes any sense, right? 450-5477. I'd like to hear your take on breakthrough and your believing God that this is the day that I am going to have a breakthrough, and then realizing that your breakthrough has already come. Seriously. Case in point, this morning, You could not have told me that I'd be sitting here at 11:26, and I'm just being open, honest, and sincere here. The pain that I felt was, and it was just unbearable. But I kept thinking, Daddy, because I call him Daddy, right? I just love him so, and he is my daddy, our daddy, if you would make him. But I kept saying, Daddy, if it's just one person that I can just tell to keep going, to just receive it by faith and act like you know it, you know what I mean? Then it would be worth the pain. So this is a breakthrough moment for me, for having you show up for me, Gary Hill. Yeah, thank you so very much. And to everyone who literally, again, supports the show and shows up, I don't have to tell you that I literally am living what I'm saying here. And it's not me being righteous, but it's his righteousness in my life. Because there are times when I just don't want to, but it ain't dependent or predicated on what I want, if I'm being open, honest, and sincere. I didn't want to come today. My tummy hurts. Man, I've been vomiting. Come on. But when you are on an assignment and you've asked him to number your days, you don't know if this is your last day. Who are you to say, well, I'll just do it next Monday, or I'll get to it on next Friday or Friday? No, man. When you're serious about this thing and you're committed, you show up. You see? And that's for anyone who may just be feeling like, right now, I don't feel like it. I don't want to. If you know that the difference that you can make in someone's life, it ain't about you. It's about those who you serve. So please remember that as we go along, you know, this week, this day. It ain't about us. And as much as we want it to be, it really is about the next person. It's about the next woman. It's about that mother that has to go through something that you've gone through as a mother, that you can be a testimony to her. Don't quit. Don't give up. I thought about my own life. You know, for those who do not know, I have been a mother pretty much all of my life. And I was a young mom, right? And I didn't know the first thing about being a mother. But I knew that with God, whether my baby, as the old folk would say, your baby's born out of wedlock and XYZ, and that's for another show. But whether the child was here by my being married, or the child was here by my doing things that little girls shouldn't do. However, the child is here and the baby's a blessing. And when I asked God to please teach me how to be a mother, I wanted two things in this life. I wanted to be a really good Christian. I did, right? I wanted to be one of the greatest moms. And my experience with motherhood at such a young age, yeah, the peaks and valleys were there, but it was people like a Sister Beulah, or people that were very kind and didn't say derogatory things like, your life is over, your life is ended, right? I knew at some point that I'd break through that. I just got to keep showing up. So, in closing, keep showing up. Keep standing. Keep smiling. I'm not saying fake it till you make it, because we don't do that here. But keep relying on God. Keep depending on him like it's your last breath. It's your next breath that you depend on him. And I promise you, he'll never leave you. He'll never forsake you. And you can depend on him. And that is the truth, Ruth. I love you so very much. I hope you have a fantastic day. Remember, today is your breakthrough. And I need you to believe that. The Lord say the same and the creek don't rise. We're going to do this thing called the Dr. Tanya Show again on Friday. Until then, bye. Your girl, Dr. Tanji, you know, from the Dr. Tanji Show. Can I tell you how excited I am? Can you tell? We are back, man, with more cash prizes, more ways to win my bullion bowl. 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
1: 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Good morning going out to Aloy. Here's some Cher just for you.

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We're going from Do You Believe in Love? Life After Love by Cher. Now we're going into some Backstreet Boys. Quit playing games, especially for Rena.

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Coming up shortly, we have the midday news. Right now, let's take in some Shania Twain, especially for Sabita.

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0: 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And St. Lucia launches a new youth policy to empower young people for the future.
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0: Good day, it is Monday, May 18th, 2026. I am Daniela Edwin. Welcome to the Midday News Edition. 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Not forgetting those of you using the Hot 7 plug and play antenna, thank you for joining us. Vendors at the Vendors Arcade faced uncertainty and disruption as the deadline to vacate the facility officially took effect amid ongoing redevelopment plans by GPH.
7: Several craft and dry goods vendors were seen parking merchandise, dismantling stalls, and preparing to relocate, while others said they were still unclear about where they would operate next. Vendors on Friday, May 15th, expressed concern about the impact the move could have on customer access, daily income, and the future of their businesses.
8: All of us, not only me, but the word was like, mealy-mally pick and pick. The thing they tell us, like now, another time they tell us something else in the meeting. So we had stepped it by surprising because they say we would shift. Like when they finish over there, we would move to there. But they didn't do it like that. They say everybody have to take their thing and go home. And it's really costly. When you look at it, it's very costly. You have to carry everything, every trip the van do for you. You have to pay for it. It's not a freeness thing like you have a nene and power to give you something.
7: Visibly emotional about the situation, she called out to the Prime Minister to step in and assist affected business owners.
8: I am pleading for my Prime Minister, Mr. J. Philippe Pierre. This is Theresa speaking there. Whatever you have to do it for us vendors, because vendors are waiting on you, Mr. Philippe J. Pierre. I am there waiting for you. All my life, I have given you all my vote. I never step down and go anywhere. So you come and see about us, Mr. Philippe J.P. It's time for you to talk about us. Say something for us, important for us. I don't have words to say again. It's crying. I don't have words to say. Because it's 40-something years we in the arcade from the time they open and we're there. And then today they throw us out. That's all I have to say. And love you, Philippe JP, and come and see about us.
7: The vendor told reporters they had received notice to leave, but believed communication regarding timelines and relocation arrangements could have been better coordinated.
8: It was not enough time, because for you to give people notice, it actually sometimes taking 3 months, 2 weeks. And then, you know, look at that state of us. They need the repair. I'm not saying no. And they're going to make something for us looking good. I'm happy about it. But at least they could have taken a little patience with us.
9: Give us something.
8: Really and truly, that's something would have come behind, right? But at least leave us there. Do there what that they can take, and then break the rest.
7: Reflecting on the history of the arcade and how it came to be, the vendor says the lack of support, communication, and reassurance during the transition leaves many feeling abandoned.
8: Say something first too, eh? If it's nice for us or if it's ugly, I want to ask something. We're not hearing nobody say nothing on the behalf of vendors. And then what again? Canada that give us type in phone to build that arcade for us. So who will go to? Because when Compton was there, right? Compton was there, he said that they're making something for us. It was points of roughing they make for vendors, you know. I was by the road, they make points of roughing for us. But they never, when it finished, that AC, that's too good for people that by the road taking dust. They put other people like White Dilemma, all this big motion. They went points of roughing, and then they, after that, Canada make a condemnation for us. They put us here. They had make it. You see that day, it was just like a pig pen, like when you want to kill pigs. So then after that, they come. They put a little piece there. They put our counter. When we had trays, you know, like the same trays we come in, and after they put the counter for us and they fix up us. Everybody was happy.
7: As redevelopment efforts move forward, vendors say they understand the reason for the temporary displacement. However, they did not anticipate that it would affect their sales in such a manner. I'm Christabel Obi reporting for Hot 7 TV News.
0: Mental health is moving to the forefront of national attention in St. Lucia as government officials signal plans for sweeping reforms aimed at strengthening emotional and psychological support in schools, workplaces, and across the wider public sector.
10: During Monday's pre-cabinet briefing, Minister of Health Moses Jean-Baptiste provided an update on the government's mental health policy. He was asked about existing support systems within workplaces and educational institutions. The minister stated that a team of professionals had already been assembled to address the matter.
11: I know that the director of mental health and a team of individuals right across the Ministry of Health, Wellness and Nutrition, that I know that they're working on fine-tuning the policy for mental wellness, which will involve and include all of the issues that you have raised. I agree with you that we are increasingly mental health is becoming very topical.
10: He noted that plans will be sent directly to Cabinet for approval, and it would address some of the concerns raised, such as public mental health support and mental health within school. As of now, the policy is still in the development stage.
11: Mental wellness is recognized as a key factor, which is a factor which is very important in health and well-being. This mental health policy is being developed, and we are going to take it to Cabinet. There will be discussions across St. Lucia and in the various sectors and also in the society at every level, and hopefully we can discuss with the people of St. Lucia what the government intends to implement.
10: The discussion stemmed from Mental Wellness Month, which was observed last month. For 7 TV News, Josiah Bissett reporting.
0: The Carnival Planning and Management Committee kicked off its school's tour last week. The tour, which runs from May 15th to the 29th, is part of junior carnival activities and creates opportunities for more young people to actively participate in carnival celebrations.
10: The junior carnival school's tour commenced on May 15th with a delegation of artists, musicians, pageant queens, and the cultural ambassadors, making its first stop at the Gordon and Walcott Memorial Methodist School. As excitement surrounding the carnival season continued to build, students eagerly welcomed the initiative and were given an early glimpse into this year's carnival celebrations and activities.
12: I'll be very excited to start off today. This is our third year doing the annual Lucian Carnival Junior School Tour in collaboration with the Ministry of Education. Today we are at the Gordon and Walcott Methodist Memorial School, and we're excited to be here. What we're doing is bringing Lucian Carnival to the students. We want them to know that there's a place for everyone in Lucian Carnival. This year specifically, we have introduced a new aspect to this, where we'll be integrating from four students. We'll be doing stage management and other functions in the creative industries. So we want to infuse them into our culture and use this festival as an incubator for the next generation of creators.
10: Kenton Kazimi, Minister for Education, Youth Development and Sport, addressed the impact of carnival participation among young children, describing it as an important introduction to the nation's cultural heritage. He noted that the initiative provided youngsters with an early opportunity to engage with and better understand local culture.
13: I think the creative sector is an avenue that we really need to tap into even more. I mean, Carnival allows for creatives to be expressive. You know, the costume design, those who are singing, those who can write. I think that is very, very good. And having a roadshow will really sensitize and get people to gravitate towards this activity. And I'm certainly hoping that this year, Junior Carnival will be even bigger than last year.
10: Ariel Daniel, brand manager of Peter Malta and title sponsor of Junior Carnival, outlined the company's commitment to supporting the annual event, noting that assistance would continue not only this year, but in the years ahead.
14: This year, and so that would be at all of the school tours, at Panorama, at Calypso, and for also Soca competitions.
10: The tour is set to hit 20 schools with the junior parade of the bands set for July 12th. Hot 7 TV News, Josiah Bise reporting.
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15: Welcome back. The St. Lucia National Youth Policy 2025-2030 was officially launched on Friday at the Derek Walcott Square under the theme Empowering Youth for the Future. The launch brought together government officials, youth representatives, stakeholders, and community partners as part of a national effort aimed at strengthening youth development, expanding opportunities, and addressing issues affecting young people across St. Lucia over the next 5 years.
7: The launch of the St. Lucia National Youth Policy 2025 to 2030 aimed to introduce a national plan focused on supporting young people through education, employment, leadership, entrepreneurship, safety, and access to opportunities.
16: Today, we are very excited because we will be launching the 2025-2030 St. Lucia National Youth Policy and Action Plan. It is something that we've worked hard on for some time, and several stakeholders would have contributed, both from the private sector, public sector, and most importantly, we would have had contributions from young people from communities around the island. This is significant because a youth policy is government's blueprint for young people. Young people are very dynamic, so our youth policy speaks to its strategic priorities, and they span from areas including agriculture, climate change, ICTs, crime and security, education and lifelong learning, health and wellness. The thing for us is that we've noted as a department that whereas we serve young people, that we don't provide all of the services for young people. So our policy is a government-wide policy because we are working closely with the agencies represented today to ensure that this framework caters for all of the challenges, talents, and interests of the young people in St. Lucia. So from now until 2030, we more or less have a plan for how we'll engage young people, the opportunities we want to provide them, and the opportunities for us to capitalize as a nation developmentally because of those contributions.
7: Organizers said young people were involved in shaping the policy through consultations and discussions, allowing their concerns and ideas to be included.
16: We have established or are establishing an interagency committee on youth development where key public sector partners are contributing to the development of the policy and the implementation of the policy. Across those sectors, we have young people sitting on different boards, we have young staff members within those departments, and we are actively involved with the St. Lucia National Youth Council, our District Youth and Sports Councils. We've gone into communities with groups and clubs. We have our CARICOM Youth Ambassadors. So across the board, we are engaging youth who are connected and youth who, even if not in groups, are contributing nationally, and that these are some of the ways that we engage young people.
7: The ministry also emphasized that the policy must lead to real action through programs, partnerships, and continued youth engagement.
16: So for us, accountability is a critical component of this. And having the young people sit on these boards, even planning the policy launch today, we had our youth ambassadors, we had the NYC, who represent all the youth nationally. The District Youth Council should be joining us. At every stage, we plan an annual work plan, and our intention, we've been working towards reporting on that work plan every year and adapting as we need to go along. By virtue of involvement of the young people, the commitments that the ministries are making and their interests, because it's not just us imposing on those ministries what we want done, it is a mixture of meshing what they're already doing with where we need to go, because you know that there are also budgetary considerations. These are some of the key mechanisms in place, and we've connected this policy to the SDGs and other international obligations, and it fits into what we need to report on locally. So around just considering it wholesomely, there's very little space for us not to do what we have to do, because it fits into a lot of other national and local contributions.
7: The event featured several information booths and performances by local artists, creating an atmosphere of learning, culture, and youth empowerment. Nathalie Jolie Fannis from the Communications Department at the Sir Arthur Lewis Community College spoke about the college's presence at the launch. The institution hosted a booth under lifelong learning, highlighting opportunities for continued education and skills development for young people.
17: So today we are here under the pillar of education and lifelong learning as part of the National Youth Policy. And Sir Arthur is perfectly poised to be part of this, given that lifelong learning in particular is really part of our mandate. So today we are featuring all of our programs that range from agriculture, tourism, business, engineering, health and wellness, education, nursing, health, and etc. Yes, but as we have a focus on lifelong learning because we currently have courses running for the summer. So we are going to encourage persons to take advantage of that. We have free courses in the digital area, as well as some paid courses in TVET. So we really run the full gamut of programs and opportunities for young people all the way up, because it's lifelong learning. So we're really happy to be here today, really to continue to educate the population, particularly the youth, on the opportunities that are available to them through the Sir Arthur Lewis Community College.
7: The main message to young people was to stay involved, use their voices, and take advantage of opportunities that can help shape St. Lucia's future. I'm Christabel Obi, reporting for Hot 7 TV News.
15: The Royal St. Lucia Police Force paid tribute to retired colleagues while reinforcing the importance of officer wellness during a health fair hosted for members of the force. The initiative sought to encourage officers to prioritize their health and well-being as they continued carrying out their duties in maintaining law and order.
10: Amid the daily pressures of policing and public service, officers of the Royal St. Lucia Police Force were encouraged to focus on an often overlooked priority, their own health and wellness. During the National Wine Health Fair organized for members of the force, the initiative also served as an opportunity to recognize the contributions of retired officers while promoting healthier lifestyles among active personnel.
18: What we have organized is a police health day. It tackles holistically the health of police officers, considering that our work environment is one that is very demanding, high intensity. So we want to take care of our police officers in terms of their stress management, their mental health, all aspects of their health. We want to nip situations before they occur. So we do not want our police officers falling down with chronic ailments, diabetes, hypertension, of course, that can be associated with the high-intensity situations that we find ourselves in, the stressful situations that we find ourselves under in our daily policing duties. We think as the senior management of the Royal St. Lucia Police Force, we have a duty of care to our police officers to look after their health, like I say, wholesomely. And so we have organized this activity, and we have encouraged our officers, by and large, to participate in the activity as it is, again, for the overall wellness of the entire organization.
10: He further stated that mental health was a crucial component in ensuring that officers maintained psychological well-being. DeFreitas also participated in the day's activities, saying he was impressed with the procedures and had learned something new about himself.
18: I have done two phases of the program this morning. I did some dental care, a dental checkup. I just came out of the mental, advice. And professionals are at the helm of this and from the health side, and they have been quite helpful. I mean, even in my participation in the mental health side of things, I learned a few things this morning that I was not even aware of myself. So it has been quite helpful, and the practitioners here seem very professional, and I think it's a very good initiative.
10: The health fair was held across three locations, including police headquarters, the Grosley Police Station, and the View Fort Southern Police Station. For 7 TV News, Josiah Bissett reporting.
15: Golf in St. Lucia is stepping further into the spotlight as organizers intensify efforts to introduce the sport to a wider local audience, amid plans to make the game more appealing and accessible to residents across the island.
10: golf in St. Lucia had long been regarded as a sport primarily associated with tourists. But that perception was beginning to shift. The game was being introduced to a broader audience, with efforts underway to encourage greater local participation. Ryan Adams, manager of Golf St. Lucia, stated that plans were in place to develop the sport to a level of popularity comparable with cricket and football, making it more accessible and appealing to residents across the island.
19: Golf in St. Lucia have gone through a transition. We previously operated as an association, St. Lucia Golf Association. And after a strategic consultation, we pivoted towards a non-for-profit company, Golf St. Lucia Inc. And the main purpose for that is to increase governance, improve governance, to signify to corporate St. Lucia and to all stakeholders of golf that we intend to administer the sport of golf at a very high level and to attract, of course, sponsors and funding from the international agencies.
10: He further stated that one of the organization's key mandates was to take the sport across the island, allowing individuals from all communities the opportunity to experience golf. He added that organizers who aimed to change the perception that golf was a sport reserved exclusively for VIPs and the elite.
19: One of our mandate is to take golf throughout St. Lucia. As you said, there is this perception that golf is for the elite or for a special few. We intend to break that barrier. We intend to reach out to all of St. Lucia through our youth development program, schools program, after-school programs, new golfers program. So far we've introduced, in collaboration with Sanders, some new golfers program like the Sip and Swing program. And we've seen new members and new golfers come through that. We have our formerly the Grow Well program that we've now taken over as our youth program. We have children from the current school that comes to coaching on Tuesdays, Thursdays, Wednesdays. And we are strengthening that program now to make sure that we have the best of the best.
10: Adam said the primary goal was to encourage more young people to take up golf, while also attracting greater local participation and interest in the sport. 47 TV News, Josiah Bisset reporting.
15: We've come to the end of the Midday News Edition for today, Monday, May 18th, 2026. Join us again at 6:45 for the Hot 7 TV Nightly News. 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

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I'm Mitchie, in your company until 2 o'clock this afternoon. Now it's time for your midday weather report as per the Met Office in Vieuxfort, St. Lucia. For today, the 18th of May, 2026, our forecaster is Lucius Frederick. Present weather at Huronur Airport is cloudy and hazy. Present weather at JFL Charles Airport is partly cloudy and hazy. Present temperature at Huronur Airport is 29 degrees Celsius or 84 degrees Fahrenheit. Last night's minimum temperature at Huronur Airport was 24 degrees Celsius or 75 degrees Fahrenheit.

0: Relative humidity at Hunor Airport is 71%. Wind at Hunor Airport is blowing from the east at 20 miles an hour or 31 kilometres an hour. Rainfall in the 24-hour period that ended at 8 a.m. today. At Hunor Airport, 11.8 millimetres. At JFL Charles Airport, 6.7 millimetres. Total rainfall for the month of May so far. At Hunor Airport, 36.5 millimetres. At JFL Charles Airport, 16.4 millimetres. Sun sets today at 6:24 p.m. and sun rises tomorrow at 5:36 a.m. Forecast for St. Lucia valid for the next 24 hours. Winds will be blowing from the east near 20 miles an hour, 31 kilometers an hour. Weather. Partly cloudy skies, becoming cloudy at times with some light to moderate showers. Marine forecast for seas in a 25 mile or 40 kilometer radius from St. Lucia. Tides for Castries Harbour, high at 5:56 p.m. Low at 10:04 p.m. Tides for Beaufort Bay, low at 12:36 p.m. High at 7:03 p.m. Seas locally rough with waves and easterly swells 6 to 9 feet or 1.8 to 2.7 metres. Small craft operators and sea bathers should exercise caution due to locally rough seas. Forecast for the Lesser Antilles. Partly cloudy skies, becoming cloudy at times with a few showers. Now time for the tropical weather outlook. The Atlantic high pressure system will maintain moderate to brisk easterly winds and locally rough seas over and around the region during the next few days. Weak, unstable conditions associated with a mid to upper level trough will cause some showers to develop over the region during the next 24 hours. A tropical wave located a few hundred miles east of the southern Windward Islands is moving westward near 12 miles an hour, 19 kilometers an hour. Another tropical wave located over the far eastern tropical Atlantic is also moving westward near 12 miles an hour or 19 kilometers an hour. Tropical cyclone formation is not expected over the tropical Atlantic during the next 24 hours. This has been your midday weather report as per the Met Office in Beaufort, St. Lucia.
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9: 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Right now, it's time for the KISS FM Word of the Day. Today's word is cherish. To cherish someone means to love them deeply, protect them, appreciate them, and hold them close to your heart. The right person won't just love you, they'll cherish you. Cherish also goes beyond attraction. It means valuing someone's presence, someone's feelings, and worth in a gentle, lasting way. 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

thank you for keeping it locked to Kiss FM. And yes, we do cherish you. 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Thank you for keeping it locked to Kiss FM. And yes, we do cherish you.

Afternoon going out to Shyla, Geneva, and Miss Lucia. Just going to go over the nominations for today's Kiss Lovers Song of the Day coming up at 1:45 this afternoon. Who will be the winner today, the 18th of May 2026? Nominated by Arena, Everything I Do by Bryan Adams. Nominated by Charmaine, The Power of Love, Celine Dion. And finally nominated by Sabita, I Love You, also by Celine Dion. I have a feeling by the amount of votes that have been coming in all morning, I have a sneaky feeling it just might be one of the two Celine Dions. Does Bryan Adams have a chance? You can still cast your vote, 4505477.

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Mitchy with you until 2 o'clock this afternoon. Ella Langley, Choosing Texas. She was a chosen one last night in Las Vegas at the 2026 American Country Music Awards. She won Best Female Artist. It's Ella Langley, Choosing Texas. 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

0: You're logged on to Kiss FM. It's now time for our Kiss FM Celebrity Buzz for today, the 18th of May, 2026. First up, Shania Twain is trending after hosting the 2026 ACM Awards in Las Vegas, where several country stars delivered standout performances. Meghan Markle received attention in Geneva after speaking at an event focused on online bullying and social media safety. Kendall Jenner and Jacob Elordi sparked dating buzz after being spotted together in Hawaii. And Sydney Sweeney and Scooter Braun are making headlines after reports about their relationship and his support for her role in Euphoria. This has been your Celebrity Buzz for today, the 18th of May, 2026.
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0: Good afternoon, going out to Bradley over there at customer care at Massey. Here's Kane Brown, Heaven.
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Reminding you, the nominations going up for the 145 Kiss Lovers Song of the Day. Nominated by Rina, Everything I Do by Bryan Adams. Nominated by Charmaine, The Power of Love by Celine Dion. Not forgetting the nomination by Sabita. Also a Celine Dion classic, I Love You. Who will be today's Kiss Lovers Song of the Day? Coming up at 1:45 this afternoon. Will it be your song, Rina, Charmaine, or Sabita?

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This one going out especially to Miss Rina Pierre is Bruno Mars, Risk It All.

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1: 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I'm Mitchie with you until 2 o'clock this afternoon. 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

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Something new from Harry Styles. He debuted in Amsterdam last night, the start of his world tour. It's called Coming Up Roses. Keep it locked to Kiss FM. 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

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If you haven't guessed it yet, Rina's nomination for today's Kiss Lover Song of the Day was Everything I Do by Bryan Adams. It was a close call today.

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1: And you've guessed it. Nominated by Charmaine. Today's Kiss Lover Song of the Day is The Power of Love by none other than Celine Dion.

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The first three listeners to WhatsApp me their song will be the main contenders for the Kiss Lovers Song of the Day. 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

thanks to Julie, Christina, Chantel, Shyla, Sabita, Tessa, Farah, and the list goes on and on. All those who participated, and just maybe a couple minutes too slow to get their song in for nominations today. We appreciate your participation, as always, right here on Kiss FM. Here's hoping you'll join me again tomorrow morning at 10 a.m. so we can create the soundtrack for your day. We all know once Celine Dion is involved, it had to be a Celine, right, Shyla? Well, until tomorrow, 10 a.m., I'm Mitchie saying ciao for now.

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stay for just a while. Stay and let me look at you. It's been so long, I hardly knew you.